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1: 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I pull up, 7 to 10.

0: Nah. 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Swappin' that cars with my bitch. I bought her the Lambo, she bought me the Wraith.
1: Swap it.
0: Practice, practice, practice made perfect. Nigga, it's never too late.
1: Never, never, never.
0: I took the out of the snake.
1: I took the soul out of the snake.
0: Then I took the bills up out of the bank.
1: Racks,
0: the blog and the media fake. Shout it, DM me, I'm straight.
1: I'm straight.
0: I'm not gon' bite on the bait.
1: Nah.
0: Sippin' no toxic waste.
1: Look.
0: On the low with your bitch and it's great.
1: On the low.
0: Mask on the face. Jason. Brought to this that we in shape.
1: Shake.
0: If I go broke, she gon' leave, escape.
1: She gone.
0: I put 2 mil in the safe.

gon' bite on my swag is a virus. I'm sending that in that my to talk to me, have a wang, I'm gonna miss a sunga. 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

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Now would you ever realize the consequences of

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4: 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At give sådan noget festival med, der kunne sige ud, kan der altid lidt nogen anden, du sådan når jeg drømmer op bare sat du med.
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5: 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This is the set Atlantic Music Kimi, Nuneno Kimido, Pisian Rasinaput. 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